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You can't touch this. You can't touch this. You can't touch this. Oh.

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worry. 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Getting stressed, making excess mess in darkness. No electricity, something's all over me.

find in sight. Fundamental movement. So when it's black, this insomniac, take an original tack. Keep the beast in my nature under ceaseless attack. I get no sleep. I can't get no sleep.

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